afi jame and san making kind of this some jame mamen kwashi we mrazi see ya. The baby a person with jame by your cobas and see ya and ma atahe ba center. 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When Sanu Mubu and I fritch Ninina was all the Fabra. Yaria Yakuma Yaria Afesiateka. Yaria Biayanu to me and two was all the answer with the Baba. Ubet your friend Ma Ata, it was 0243 407019. 0243 407019.

Panope, you did card and crat by Edda Joseph Anane. Now, all the encratron free Holland. Be a den hag. Was Edda Eric was saying, be more prism.

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Was in Yamisum and Yamidin Namusoban, eh, dead at all. So a

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What's good morning at us, eh? Was we your doffo he our pong nam different room mamma no meet you at a pay ho. Yabish running you my pa we yam rade. Said that you didn't see your way at the other. Oh, who should answer what the free Abu Dhabi? What's good morning, Edo say? What's where you wouldn't hear what Dolphin Wadding Yina? Who should answer? Now the free Abu Dhabi and Manuwe. Was that a middle war? What's the Yachi at your phone, Yina, mommy? Was a master of Abu Dhabi a meet you? Was that a missile cause what came in, mommy? I was your gladness, I want your paw. Francis Ampofo, what if you UK, Bruno Fitekrum, was said that Agoprama and Liverpool is what kind of a chilepen, I'm the middle of the Napoquia, you put to a yeti war. Was said that Yamisha Wati was on your bumpire, my eh? You be by your summon quiet, Baba, surprise.

wefi makia slim say jata what if you eat three and pay itri for medical mabuma baso dada makia slim jata and I say jata what's what they say yet denyamia se power won't come home yet denyamia se won't come home.

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Jacob force him to Ghana here and the baby or the free numuwa. What's the assignment of tone? Assignment so. What a good morning, man of God. Now I want to say. What's the Euradiam Yakanyabim? 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
0: Papa, my feel pao.
1: Ha ha, Mrs. Sa.
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1: Oh yankupan dum.
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0: Menimse, menimse enunti na masi si wininem kumase. 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Yes ya kwa swan asem de de. It me just and can't join in a media mount. I heard from what you for you. It didn't have media domo and then which in a piano for you and papa.
1: Tear for Machia Munina, we used to Christo Demo.
0: Amen.
1: And say, Mobe coming when I in a yada, Edda or say, I say, as I say, Mania, Nenimo. Yeah, because many anymore niso.
0: Niso.
1: Many anymore niso.
0: Yeah, feel bad.
1: And ne ode epon kasiyi amame. 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Ti ni radi de. A mami and a pace a minimum me channel. Matudin favor with God.
0: Oh.
1: Favor with God. And ever can you genius say?
0: Ah, favor no ye ediso.
1: Eniso.
0: Yeah.
1: Unyan yan coupon ho
0: eniso.
1: Unyan yan coupon ho eniso.
0: When you know. Yeah.
1: And you know, Chini do baby om trust yes I do.
0: We can agree, grace, but
1: eniso.
0: Yeah.
1: Unye nyankupon ho eniso.
0: God.
1: Adopono miya mumpaye. Yenyankupon ye do wasipi we Jesus Christo demo.
0: Amen.
1: And that day so di a chain. The wasipi Yeshia wo demo. In pipe bonus said net day. Obema yenyina yenye wani so wo Yesu Kristo demo.
0: Amen.
1: Mobro huma dosu nti. Metie fobiara ehia wani sonu. 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
0: Amen.
1: Nede kasatre yen. 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Ama wo Yesu Kristo demo. Wo Yesu Kristo dinke sienwine ye bompa ye. Amen.
0: Amen.
1: Yo. And said the medical can share the favor, favor with God. Unyanyan coupon, emu eniso.
0: God.
1: Unyanyan coupon mu eniso. Ye test ye di kano. 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Luke chapter 1 verse 30.
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0: 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There were many virgins, but the Lord picked her alone. And that is the favor of God. 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And then Pipe only said, Ubenya Unyankupon enim and Niso were Yesu Christo Dima.
1: Amen.
0: Amania be a soon walk, but then there be a dawson. Ebia Busiapo. 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
1: Amen.
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0: 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Adako Psalm 5 verse 12 mami. 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
0: 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Ene No. But I didn't know ni powers or China do some pempers. When Yanko po your mobro who for Nansu one shep when he passe over some more. What now Moses Muka said, Mid you warning qua as when him
1: good
0: and Shannon no me as when him. Now Moses say you qua.
1: Oh.
0: Na unu fear fwa nyankwa.
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0: 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Why na wu yino? Ye yesu.
1: Amen.
0: Na hunyo.
1: Amen.
0: 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Fa hun bono.
1: 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Ho.
0: 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Wunso be nye God's favor. Ube nye nyanku pwa enim.
1: Eniso.
0: 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Na esi wuyye.
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0: 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Aye wa jengeng. You can receive the favor of the Lord.
1: Amen.
0: Won sabetima konya nkupo ho aniso.
1: Amen.
0: So be ma won saso a chere no. My next question is what favor does? Adiana aniso etimi yama yen. Number 1, it promotes you. Won aniso ne ma Joseph be ye won hene o man pani e wo obi man mu. Pharaoh who ne say Oyenyansa fochen obi bia. Unye onyankopon ho aniso a promote you. E ma wo so de ugyina ba bia ho kon. Sa na Esther sunya favor before the king. 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
1: amen
0: enkasa abusia wo firi mu bade sa na ti obi anyeye wo what do you want to radis so radi be your star in your family
1: amen
0: so would you radis so be nante no atwe wa fridi yankopon pam a radi be your star in your family
1: amen
0: I pray favor protects you a bon ho ban that be a elder can can you know aya Psalm 5 verse 12 you know what see it's a shield
1: aya chem a chem yeah
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1: Mo.
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0: Amen.
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1: and the Bayer
0: said you may do it, was the end your mommy said you was empty. 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
0: Kedi yampo nyanku pon tene nsa. 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
1: Au.
0: And your mommy said this is here. 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A young pie bon. A ye GDA. 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
1: Oh, praise God.
0: Was he ready? 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And the day, a dear no crumb on young coupon see Jim. 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
0: hands for one pet. 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
1: moon.
0: Oh. 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
1: Oh.
0: Unya kwada. 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
0: Enede yo nyansafo. 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Everybody want the pebby man.
1: Oh.
0: He want to favor you. He want to lift you up. He want to bring you to a certain level that will surprise you. You need to yield. Also, ujao huinara, ujao akumenina ni a ukramuno, and niye bi a ukaradisi we enye. 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
1: Amen.
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1: Oh.
0: And there are the whom of what?
1: Oh.
0: And can num pempens what is our branch amica so frame? It's such as our damusu anu.
1: Oh.
0: Faisia conmono.
1: Oh.
0: No, what da ousu anu. One young coupon, impona whom was so frame.
1: What in Pacasa?
0: Now what you make Casa and was so for bomb pie and jammy coin. A man in Rusamra and what? It sounds the Bible say. It just so nipa who preoccupy the words, you know, attend one a channel. And never wa, okohe. And never wa. Ubenyan yanko poho any so. And now so becatch us a freeman so. Wa we ye near entry. Baby I will be as you trust near Mompire. Baby I will be a ne day. Social would them who bet him a buntre. Me watin kebi samre ya se. 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
0: 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Because God wants to grant you favor.
1: Amen.
0: When you come from person, when you are anyone, you saw. 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And then I if you're on the new one, you come from when you saw.
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1: And a galvanized packet roofing sheet.
0: Plain and a carrot.
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1: One more to my front so a better installation.
0: Perfect.
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0: No man for a team.
1: And can say, ah.
0: A danger free.
1: After a roller.
0: And a shutter gate system.
1: Manual and automatic.
0: For garages, warehouses,
1: and stores.
0: And we feel you know what a demo for.
1: Not Donima Tropical Nails in Sue.
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1: And one of
0: and Nadua Samson point
1: from 1 to 6 inches.
0: Donima High Tensile Iron Rods.
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0: Papa. 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
0: 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Asafu.
1: YF Dancing.
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1: Kandili.
0: And Accra.
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1: And a 0244-461-539.
0: Donima Store Complex.
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2: Okay, abusiya ya baba hunya ko peace DJ Dan ya bedna sipi wo huye nyum pa pa pa pa pa kasa sunjen kan wai so we and then what did you what you we are no men ko be bia tra and the whole day and the 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and Quadadiano, and Yas in Kuma, Kuram, so, what bomb what did them quadana by who are with that, that. With da na ye de ye Ghana, ye curriculum, young Miss Yan to Chianwa, and ye Britain, and that's a British dear, and then see ya carbum, Tia Kalus Yan de Waha, and the so woman on Nippa Pepe. Let's see, yes, say ye, say ye, your global village, you, if you are seeing a carbum so back, when tea, Aquadanus Yan de Ohanase, dear man, San Dien, Siano, my man who was no, and see any more papa, Ubemaka and Abre, Ubemaka and Abre, pa, and Mr. Jajuan, International School for Free, and one. But more than a bra, or my catch is a day and boarding, carding Kodano Konokuye, CCTV camera and so on to my bambono. 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But more than a mianco a year of France Kokobain. What one say? Who drew a yet dominance police barrier honour? Aha, I want you, we, I was fantastic, and the affair, young Quantaquin Yasore, but more than a friend, your uncle was simple. One number no a 0553-182-201. 0553-182-201. 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you cry then you see the sounds of the ice cream cake and our friends will cry the sounds of the rice or tanum oh bra you store dry or more than you feel your debt my friend number we have a bank more simple as for commercial bank in Chehe ya a juman can see your home one number is 0244-525-908 0244-525-908 KK Bifrewu Fink Company Limited KK Otown Ebusinya wasi ya siye dandi ya mosu ba ohun eni na 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so and I do not see 4 inches, 3 inches, and I be a news. Be tall, the bed boy, your branches in so quiet, iron rose are between your be cement in so as a buoy branch in the back hole, and I feel far the man pointing, going to Jiqueya. So, number is 0544. 0544-684069. 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brilliant family and when together we learn, together we care. Our number is 0555-029185. 0555, simple, 029185. Then we'll come. I feel Dr. Spanish is where. Hey! Doc, you have a channel pay that some Spanish similar money. And I mean, can't choose a simple. Would you know who do a ba? Well, would you have a basic doing any action with you? Well, when you have a new hinin, new bananum, nebusia can boom fine. Now, no be on Nasia Tata Yeneco, nothing so crowns winning. Why you can see a bros? Why you chew no do? Why you chew no do? But what didn't be an enemy? Pressure be jay. And I feel so crowns like a crab in a papuya ball. Who prove him, sir? What a throat to me now prove him. Who be an enemy training you hear him? Oh, and then so you prove you help you. Him Sadam, none of why you to prove him out why you want and call for you into our panwo draw the obeyan a Spanish Gallic mister and capsules. Nanny bit me a buanum can, Ninian answer the berries and say, oh, who dreads one already in Io Hene, Ubom Wedding and Umbia, Ninian have a berry here, and I fear the Spanish duo capsules, dear Pierce from Jinko Biluba. And so yawa yo, and what dear ye, a auntie gin. It was yam say, and that the BSC man who you for no. Oh, that's your fun, son, eh, when yako crack down when yabu what da branty de bia. So, oh, mama, good dear papa, we evergreen. But my dear, and the PVH, I mojano to dear for some sharp and departed. When you are proper, dear, in your church, fine. And once you could PF for my say, any affairs so, eh, Pesia who do be between your beato, who friend number will so our joy. Dear simple. Oh, 0266-1141. 0266-1141-11. And the Lilians is Nipa. And so Auntie Lily, Yamana Chiano pay a busion sa se busion hey. If you be a debt, but you be a boom bed, then come be dead, you love be a debt. Ningina, but what you are a pibito. Now I say, a very closer. A bang will pa between your beato. Shop will be on your be. 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Ningina, and a flavors no. A chest a dozen to an alcohol, and our your selection. 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Nantie. If you intimate me a day, but just what my say, no, and one, no, Oko shop, beer, supermarket, beer, oh, any mini mat, beer, which mean a beer to across Ghana. But what dear, I had your cum building, a demo, and a holiday, oh, just say, and was sitting perched castle, new beer, Jenny dear. Oh, baby, I hear you also by Mikado, Plaza Honan, ah. Eko bank for no grand jewana, and one of a jacum building honor, who between your pee, or number near 0244-406-192. 0244-406-192. Fred, Lillian's is Nipada. Hey, you more dead. Na Jesse Campbell and Bema Bawata, you quad Jacobe. You more channel pay you, Nissa Melum in our home. Abusia Mion Corny and Koji Dahon Yamanum. Oh, what the iron was standard ones are basement in ye, and I think chance in a dinner, Duano, not Duany, and I think so plywood numin in a mesh. Nina all types soon to select it the wowpe a huntin memo deno echo bassin primo bema banano we young conny and kwajibi oh na ashanti regina mexini route one one a tekwana no holo drua who at a kuta 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huno near monkomo said you wabo modia bi numa memo bring ya bijan oh miss say you're born a basso da oh to remember what that's in the natural what you hear and ye for number we neko jini meni be wavy you cry echo bass in pimo bema ba number near 0244-419-393-93. 0244-419-393. And I feel Tamale Boko Hamily, baby at a chimney. Hey, you do because it's here simple. I give you trash your crowd who could to go Benin, Nigeria, Yifan, you do because it's here music room, you do because simple. And one now drew a restaurant want to come to what me day fine. And I feel so to me for one word tremor come on. And 50 years, as a member and 2 coin dabby, oh, which tremor come on. Oh, your barbering shop room, or by what you find, and I feel your shopping mall, and so can we do jack a crown at the conference a pint to coin, yet you are dear, my cultural, and I feel so with him, event center, and soon wedding engagement, you know, it's me bow, and I feel so, your modi waiting area, teach me to know, dear, my dear, or modi free, free number way, near Moncoma, simple, 0244-412-0160, 0244-412-0160, 16. Afi Ideal, a Institute of Distant Learning, KNUST, oh, Kwame Nkrumah University of Science and Technology. So you have to answer, ja, when you see the war, every senior to say, what say, your science is the year as you see for 4 years, by who year, Juma Kura, between your baby, see, dear, then you have to engineering program, see, oh, a quenna be a dear man, oh, BSc engineering and electronic engineering and a fin subscribe, civil engineering, mechanical engineering and a fin super year, petroleum engineering and chemical engineering and so many more engineering programs. Well, my dear, Bianca, and Tassa, never see one. Oh, what you cry, and to Mr. a brain now soon, but 2026, 2027 academic year, you see, a brand new Mr. Adiano, very simple cry. And once you call Gladys Kessley Hifford, the burden, Kessie, yeah, the afternoon, you can't use to one. Ah, you know, madam, you know, radian, pa, and penny phone, when you know my bonkomo. Simple cry, offer number we are, and no, so she bet me a bonkomo. Well, number no, a 0247 27 4661 where you cry. A fee, yeah, yeah, big George Euro Ventures rapping is me more crabber. Now, main can't choose us very simple, yeah? But we didn't be unable to see our cardian CC, be tried neaty pa, quality covers, yeah, the bemount. Now, fancy amount from the bad guys that did the bony miniature, no, multimedia system, and say the bemount, yeah, the tip papa bokum. Now, with the beer, what you DJ? Oh, wow, one cousin's what DJ, what dear, DJ done, and one, no, now, fancy with you, hello, now, fancy so less produce. Any a few high land cruisers, no, and a year pickup relax revonum, raffoning in the big trend, neat, you know, and when

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1: 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This is a promotion area, it's not our ENTI.
0: Any, President of the University of Ghana chapter, UTAG, Dr. Jerry Joe Jackson Harrison, and yet he said, oh, Cassandra George, say, he's in training, and Ode and Semi Ebrey. 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
1: People drink actually for various reasons. You may find more males tending to drink for various reasons. Males drink frequently and heavily because of peer pressure, social bonding, cultural expectations around masculinity. You know, sometimes when a man drinks, it's like, we're a bear man. And sometimes some challenges that create emotional problems like unemployment, financial difficulties, relationship problems, because you can easily walk to any shop and buy it. Alcohol is responsible for almost every disease you can, chronic illness you can think about. Alcohol either plays directly or indirect role. So alcohol will damage multiple organs in your body. So it may cause heart disease, high blood pressure, heart disease, even a stroke, several cancers. There are a lot of cancers that alcohol actually contributes. Like it affects your pancreas. It actually weakens your immunity.
0: Now, Dr. Francois, what's this idea we munina ya dia bia a hajjini? Now, asamba kwa ya ya takapa. 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
1: So currently the evidence does not support that actually, you know, drinking alcohol or red wine actually helps you. So, for example, if you have red wine may have grapes and also has ethanol in the ethanol is the alcohol component, ethanol. And that combination, the red wine may have some benefit, but the ethanol attached to it will finally create problems, right? And so there is no alcohol on earth that actually promotes your health or will make you feel better. Again, the danger now is that, particularly in our environment, you have people adding herbs to alcohol. So when people go and buy, they think they're drinking something medicinal. Any single dose you put in your mouth, no matter how little it is, it actually goes to destroy something in your body. So there is no safe dose.
0: Dr. Arthur, asamuenu wako kani say dog. Asamu mwa yurem. Oye medical director. Oye public relations officer. Edema Ghana Psychological Association. Dr. Isaac Newman Ata. 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
3: 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Ah, new awards. 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Best performance 2023 award, no. And no sent you still for Eddie Who at the track and in the my and Tinna Ho, Yabusi and the Chumuniama, and Yaji Chakosha. Debbie, no, and after 2024, award to Korea by near Saji, 2025, award to Korea by near Saji, 2026, Eternal, just one farmer, a bape, a busiani beje, and one a coba simple moon, bear my balno, one with nanny uncle, Nasaminum, home boy, no such a win so. Goose sold out are not returnable. Goose sold out are not returnable, I'm strong, what to a man of qua, and one. 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cook team to show fee, oh, I could soon feel the Buzia, young fire and quiet, simple cry, and I feel your love vice and so, and so, and if you ever hope, about Monsu Dio, and I feel Quebia, the way 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I feel Dr. Spanish, Ewa Town. Dog way, Yamana channel pay you, Yamunina Spanish for happy holiday. 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What does I do to blood pressure, pressure, no, and when you know, canning in Abacus is the A. And I fear when I'm hene, ninging Abbe baby. Yet the Spanish you go capsules, Edia Cahon. Jinko Bilu Banis for yaw yaw. And I'm busy at the AM. Now, your auntie, you know, there is yes, you, my, when you're fair, oh, and I've been so, and my mojan dear friends and come and to near pro, when you're my pro pruning in her, a better you come up. I want you near sharp, dear cousin, be a chawa, a do to move yap, damn, yap him. Yes, sir, a radia fro. But my dear, be a nebusian, yes, so young quay, the young quay, dear, dear, I deem you ten see ye, the siam bebos, you cause you now between ye be, or who copy if a pharmacy. Between your beer top, calling Naka bar, then he bar Fred Men's bar, and a few Missy bar. Yanko have me, he bar Nikki and G he bar, Nisi Pharmacy, Baseline Pharmacy, Apidan he bar, or Bois Census Man, a face cry ye arms he bar, and also a war, a ye a Brepo Junction, ELMS. Oh, arms he bar, a war Brepo Junction, a was a in your doctor, Spanish Navy. My number is 0266-1141. 1-1-0-2-6-6-1-1-4-1-1-1. In Yamont, Zuri Educational Complex, and Quadanto to few and Busiate Tiwan Mamma War, and Tuni Haukra. In Yan, hey, but my din be a furniture home patchope, I mean, not down. Hey, Okai Jim Quadana Cretch, and Bu, a Yabus Minsia, which means dear Banonia Quanko Juma. 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Dr. Tabia, your mother, Dr. Chen, or pay you. 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You bet me dear mau cry, O power bet me a juicy car, a demo 50, El Pabos mini pay more cry, and a pencil juicy car. 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

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Mr. Eno Ewo and a new daily one corn milk drink. And so pachupi j what as ye and I feel so ye new daily one and no chocolate milk drink. And so j pacho what as ye and a new daily one and chuku soy milk. And also drink no ho j pachos what as ye new daily one. So a milk drink and also Jim Patches what some of us the amount upon to us engagement as a wedding and say and after birthday so for my me but what now you drink singing there be general pack you fan to prun yet they to prun but you please what you say offer number we are over your dear 12 a for the dear bar number near 0322 19 0877 0322 19 0877 Twelem Industries Limited, yeah, my manager, and you may have fooling you so happy holiday. Class as MJ and Camunina. Share you may call you a night, the Bunkratanum, yeah, the Bramuno, yeah, do master papa, and the holiday is to the cool ruler. Private chief with private executives, cannot slave. Boss, yeah, ma at you, yeah, also see a happy holiday. Now, what you're 20 years old, what you're 20 years old, wouldn't you have crowd, what you're 20 years old, the morning show. 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

0: 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Yeah, we are located ye Tafo once at Tafo Ukes Johnson Ukes near school no wo mu junction wa and busia ye wono wo number ni 0242 251864 0242 251862 for modern freeing and come be a business. The cool ruler, private chief, private executives. Now, Fabusia, you did a year. I have one no community rabank. Our town, I have one no community rabank. 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I have no community bank. And you can have some. Let us foam. Company Limited. SMO man. 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But my dinner phrase is here and come be a showrooms in a yasum gana check over 60 years that that's was some latest foam. And no, and a papa no. And I feel so with him. Eh, just sky roofing systems. Just sky roofing systems. Yen ye bought that so manko for no. And him defoni a kunini, ye busiomo de down, a ye, and chance na dia no, na doa papa ba, e busiomo de guia down so mayano. Eh, just sky roofing systems, sir. Eh, omu swim, kokroko! 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Oh, omu, just sky for no. Woman being say, now unum, woman be now done on one. Ah, you train, you see, yes, ye call ye, you marry, yes, ye, ya, so baby, be I, ye, ye doing chance in the bro. Na dien yina, ye were galvanized, long span, safe lock, and I figure volume, long span, safe lock, I figure, galvanized, and abia sheets, ye diaba, galvanium, abia sheets, in announce ye diaba, 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Hey, Master Jai. Jai. 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A year with down once and some between him with dear, where we cry. Yeah, most of you from him. They will see it to me a bow. I just what I see. Mamma, show. Maybe a when ye a yaguna jamaste. 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Oh, Kwana, no, ya. But my dim be a young kujamaste. 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Well, you cry, na feel so quick, your dinner, your sons will depono, and we are asking, we are Jesus, Janshin, why, oh, fair number we are, if I won't come simple, and just say, et me a queen, but just what I say, mu, ha, oh, fair number we ever won't come, number no, 0595 9924 6705 9924 6730, na feel more than, oh, Dano, hey, you I just want to see you. Mo, piao, casa zumbi, and can woo. I feel young comakion, my messy ho. Hello, good morning, oh. Happy holiday. But the idea, be more than you didn't tea, and they, holiday, brahobedi, brahobedi, be fabi, you have a more special invitation. You have a more special invitation. 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Now, Gusia, eh? Dot door delivery, yeah. Office, baby, I was a few crown one. With the old Cassibia, and a dear, young person, your bayer, Jenny, will fee. Holiday, and I had dad, your homie, Mama Kion, prayer for Jenny Brayen. 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Ya was so quack. Here, PRWC, Pentecost International Worship Center. 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Simple. 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E ya STEM program. 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So ya mkwa dano. Ya mpuma chako. We a ye. Life Source International School, a unique for all girls. International School, near by our focus, no, a STEM program, a science, technology, engineering, and mathematics, and entrepreneurship, education, ya nye bim gwen kwa dano, ne busi ya fia siya, a 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Terms and conditions apply. And as we need serious beer. And one, oh, your branches in a dorsum. Mbuni na so diem diacho. Branch number 1. Amekum number 2, Alaba number 3, Kejetia number 4, Ayatafo number 5, Ayahinsan number 6, Asafweyai, and Afinso so Yanko Bomso, Adaku Jache, and Efijase, Kumewu, Banko, and Bodumase, Afe Ayadrobonso, and Sokobain, hey, and so many other areas, your agency banking across Ghana, Mr. Digital. Channel singing answer, a idea was so, and one accounts beer, ye benekama dear mount, a yukumuman, a community bank, and ye can was some no. Bomadin, Nebusian Kumubian in Penifonini, Wong, Nianku branches singing, Yeno Munkoma, visit any of our branches today, Wong, and Nadia, a holiday, with the idea home, Yami had more China, Yakunina, ye tremu, ye tremu, ye tremu, ye tremu, Unum Benini, a 0501 340083 0501 340083 Kumeuman Community Bank PLC the listening bank. 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A new girlfriend station in Chawano, a 1 year away, Miss Show Drew 1 hour here, Mr. and Mrs. Kimpo, exactly El Conongo. 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

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I'm from my. I'm from my. I'm from my. I'm from my. I'm from my. I'm from my. I'm from my. I'm from my. I'm from my. I'm from my. I'm from my. I'm from my. I'm from my. I'm from my. I'm from my. I'm from my. Mr. Belfi. When Mr. Ansa, more disco electrical. Hello, FM building. The church, I'm 9 more minutes tonight. 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
2: 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Nkrumah woda.
0: Okay.
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2: Republic of Ghana. Oti waji independence my enti.
0: Oso waji my.
2: Eh waji independence.
0: Oso osi ana se waji my.
2: Oh me say say wonim say when you say waji independence my as well, what is the big six? Is that what was among the big six?
0: So the me away, me away.
2: And you would say, oh, you school, you know, just sitting in our social studies, you and you wouldn't be in our, and you and to your kind of, and to your kind of Takamu Kroma. What's that your fault?
0: Oh, now
2: the umpa ball. Oh,
0: the girl. Umpa
2: nyom. Mm. Oh, baby, now it's here. Now the boy. Na say na mi mebusa say wo hu ya say wo hu baby.
0: On exdo, your friend will be exdo. Now come make a crowd into the kind but your tear for no, and I make a show more. On exdo,
2: okay.
0: On exdo, they see so.
2: 1 year's doing this.
0: Chicago, we see
2: Chicago.
0: No. Chicago, no, or a Sabi,
2: or a Sabi, or American Chicago.
0: David, I began at Chicago, Chicago, no, so yeah, exdo, no, so yeah, a pimni.
2: Okay.
0: And on an autonoma. I said rock, in your rock is all what you key. It's I say omo boabo omo hom. Je do tell me to kwa ba omo ntem. Na akoya nyom. I say to park any bigi e ni bi no. Aha, inty omo de no na akoya nyom na ye de e twabo ye hom.
2: Aha. E do ogro
0: no. Ba utie exo de no so a, omo se o sa o de bobo ne pa.
2: Sa.
0: O de bobo.
2: E chese ya kutia nyom.
0: E kutia nyom. Because I don't say, Chicago, I say, or so, David Miller cooking up the cuckoo together, I feel like, or so much Chicago, I don't know,
2: okay.
0: And also, Sabonia, but I mean, I'm a troll, you know, my mouth, toy. Well, that, it's your monk and dog, I said, which I bet you would be. And you know,
2: I will do, oh,
0: yeah.
2: Yes, oh, there will be at the end, yes, you will
0: be, Okasaria,
2: oh,
0: Okasaria, Okasaria, my boy, Zodi, and
2: okay. Now,
0: my celebrity is in a mom. Not the maker, what's in my
2: self. I feel no, Matias,
0: we go on Penum, on Pebble,
2: and you will do, oh, you will do. Where your friend no aye unlimited speed tiers and a busy idea brano. 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Into yes, I know. That be a, na o, udita no. 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Into yem ti yensi, mo mwede, min kancho sa, mo mwede na, yende sa, oh, pick what fits your home. Oh, pick what fits your office. Oh, no data caps, se se. What I say? No slow down. And say, hey, my data is sent you a slow down. No, that they may run it down. No, no, no, sadly, they jump, Mr. P. We just fiber built for real life. 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But just what I say, woman, I build this way, a dear my young. The data, they will see a boom yet me, the research. Yeah, yeah, yeah, you see a for dear. You said, yeah, can you? Oh, a bebwa, pa. If you say, a mo data, a run a rough officer. You bet me, Jan Nasso, not the air research, and you see a dear, acronymopa. And now, Faye, a busier, the new dairy one, a dear ba. 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industries limited you do master woman on this what day you mean my phone in a happy holiday well number is 0322 190877 0322 190877 and one the New Dairy One your dairy vitality the EcoBank. EcoBank, the Pan African Bank. One more asked my first name to win me. Very, very simple. A 78 and yo, almost the young Quadano, Yamon Madin Biada, Yamon Madin Sibit me a civil diaman Quadano. What is even Kakra, Krampaswa, Sidis Bakum, Yunimi and San, Edu, and Nina, Kakra, yet Tianya, and their botwa, yet Tianya, and their botwa, and the account, Womadia Benny, EcoBank Junior Saver Account. EcoBank Junior Saver Account and Quadano almost say when we deal with Mustina to your penty, Mr. Opera, say, young Quadabuku squee, say, if you are saving a crack, think I've been Kemru. Okay, I'm ready. As I see, Eco Bank for a this a year opportunity. 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A dear breast, the infant more in Quadano. Now, if you almost sent him yesterday, come on. Once I could be one, a step on a prayer, adding, and a faculty of best of the acquisition.

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7: 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University of Ghana, Dr. Hilford Ayirakwa? 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And that's a Ghana for. Say, you can't send Yama Boa Rakosura and Pimpino, and am I a yo, our factories, no? And am I Kikabumbo, na, it's me done in a minumi on your panel. You pana, war yet, Sadokron, or Hess Oki, me boa come, you know, into me here we are, I was a metonym and sat, let me down for so diffuso. 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
8: 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And normally, normal transfers are cost to Edema or more or more take off take from Omo. Now, either so me transfer ama menu I final consumers and I say that intermediary guys okay, if you are we and cost you the brain, may absorb it and answer may pass it on.
7: Na and what you know, and a doctor here for the Iraqua was like I said, DM order to obey him say, and Emma who do an answer raw materials are factories be here. Na watimi di anwene niye mwa gana fuwe ni jin hono Abaye fwa nchiche pungu apono swa nebo beba fomu Edi ama manufacturers no Se nebo beba fomu wa nebo beye fu Edi ama gana fuwe Basa anwa abaye no Ena gana fuwe beshine ni mwenyamu
8: Be hiya se Yebeshwe the drivers of the cost no Se ediani and the related issues To se insure, accommodation, construction Se ima iti sa We know where to target. And I see a breaking it down. You, what is driving? So, no, kind of mining and quarrying is already carrying the biggest weight.

0: It's a 9 and going, and I carry the biggest weight there. Not a movie here, say, you be call. Now, within mining and quarrying, no, a day importing, would it be fuel? Would it be the cost of fuel that is costing us? And now, say, cost of equipment and now technology, no, we use, no. So we need to understand, not just the broad area, no, and never bore to me the specific intervention that government has to do.
1: Dr. Hayford Ayirakwa, who is a developmental economist. Was I a senior lecturer, University of Ghana? One Caleb Kodjade and a Chichim Koma Sansemui, Wadi Tuja.
2: Na Professor Isaac Brakon ono ejina musa openi awo nimdiye ewo amanya semu wudru omae gana suku pomba akon aye University of Education ewo winiba wano esanso eye cheche fo ewo ha wache amanya sem 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when you are more true home, also, or with some mumuai, and on one cassa and nim with the trimu, yasabin, the said, yasabin and touch a madaso, mumuai, the nim yenu, the retiasa, and temu say ye the atem did ye wa manya semu, and the dinkunim.
3: What the word the politics of insult a year juma would say obinso be you seven nadia a year? Any democracy in me can be any on any and young fabia everyone here obia wo bibi one as a female idea we are a dear we beya we are obia obinim was you obia obinim was it and can call cow begin will be at the camo de nakoya we are no continues you everyone here dear will be to me a year and punt you about a month for nancy oh public policy formulation public policy meaning I said and you ma a duo how bread or man for no two and a month a bank say who be ye free ho and now old bread bread and say na mouth will call my jew woman
2: Prof Brako amanansu wa wase asem no kreho yen kaye ntusebi. 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
5: sometimes the teachers do say again that teachers no ebe ye methodology no and omo e bi mo cha de no so abstract how can we practicalize mathematics and science in our daily lives na kwa no be che sie ye no kwa tra wo tuma twere. So all these things we have to look at it. Yes, because our kids, math and our science, especially a man or like because of the background about our science world, your friend says, SSRC. So all these things we need to sit down and dialogue on.
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1: 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Gojo?
5: Yes, Saras.
1: Ahumano. Aha.
5: You were cheap park, I claim that's it. And I'm a minute.
1: You said, Yaba, come up, I eat you.
5: Okay. Now, say, your mom, we are responsible man in airbags, if you also district assembly. Emma, Nananum, and him playing for the MC, any stakeholders, your Mofata, ACI, say, quiet on Befaso, I responsible money. In TMC, in the Bino, no church room says, star, aye, responsible mining for no mobile, or mono, and ye, the MC, and a Becca said, ya, as I said, I am quite galantia, and I said, yen, Nananum, but on Beckrata, and the Abra assembly, so the Afoma, aye, responsible mining for na. 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
7: 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the cocoa here for, where, and Brandon in Medellin, in Mabana, yeah, you know, it's a dear Vinia, you can see, Parliament, a film, a woman, a Kamakasa, a man, a far, your constituency, to Marco Marco, 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
1: 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And you call her, I hold one so, Eddie wants to have a born Dianoa. Or didn't you tell her, Ababama, when you are no more with you, Motui? Now, what you motu, and in Okako for Motuno, a bab one and the bumpo, and to me, and Yana and Petty Maginaso. Now, Abdurrahman Razak, Casimina, which you say, she's ever for a ebano. So you can ride her, and Sandy Mamma, come away, Juma, a woman, and you say, Open Association be, Kubatan be, now do want to my Eco born Diano. 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
8: a year public sensitization nationwide. They are sent to the riders in Nana. You are making sure, sir. You are did all the necessary documents. I was a from home. Let me any of my commission now. Let me more almost are sent to the HSA. They belong to union. No, now early next year, next year, you are to my role. Muni, I know be a to me and a commercial operation license. Said a bear. The Juma Dinway County say, I did there. You soon say, ever since I did riders in across the country. Said a bear. Umbu, so almost you can't swear. There was some way. 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
9: 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Is it honor now, Oma and Leabaha? You will see them out in the
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13: Hey, Black Carpenter. Mm-hmm. When did you need Papa?
14: NMK Nails, that would be a jumi.
13: Who move back home? Who boss one ever?
12: Anio, Nico, Oxford University in Tira.
14: Hey, who could choose to upon Post University?
12: Oh,
14: hey, Jesse, do you must be compressed for and not do a papa NMK News?
12: Yeah, I've been just for from.
14: And it's just a mammy, Pierre Hanmoa, and not got a basis to say, La Mibua.
12: Hey,
14: could you just
12: see a woman? Come on,
13: hey, Brock Carpenter.
14: Hey, no crow only say, do you must still complex our what the tropical nails, the carpenter's choice that buy him.
12: Omo the NMK nails in Zwaba.
14: A high quality, every 1 inch, echo 6 inch. Size BR. Na essence air perpentino, and quack runnable, and a new bonus to air pop.
12: Ah,
14: Apradakasa, do you ma, essence the NMK roofing seats.
12: A bar,
14: and fade the all colors and sizes will come out. The long span, alozin, and the governor's packet sheets. The IBR, and the kakahuna, a year quality. Kumasi do you ma, I was a YF Johnson, Eben GRO Office, Tamalekan Vili, Eben King David Johnson, Tachima Kenten, Nanaya Wachi Building, and Akranso Cantamanto, Eben GCB Bank, at 0244-12-6625, and 0544-32-1150.

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13: 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E yes, shiami. 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
15: Munde dinam se menya foreign call. 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
16: 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Eko USO.
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16: Nana kuje Jesse Company Limited.
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0: 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Environment ye very serene. Ye wo CCTV cameras, ewo be bia. What the facilities su oho, opese, Obana Beda School Hua, it will be a ho. There was school buses, Fan Karano, and Opebia, Tando Mokufi, and you break. Qualified teachers are Omotren Karano, na Ebua, Emomadisian, so Konkai. Anything, our 4M Fire Ma Emra, so Peso, Oni Dinkomo, FS School Hua, which we are contacting 0553-182-201. Number name you 0553-182-201. Jejua International School,
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17: 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Zudress ya Joe Medical Limited. 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FDA. Aji.

hallelujah. Glory to God in the highest. Great Glory Ministry International, Glory Sanctuary, invites all to this year's Greater Glory Conference 2026. And it's a happy be a year name say, Great Glory Ministry International, Glory Sanctuary, Greater Glory Conference 2026, Eba so 20th, Ekoka 27th September, Ewo Asorifie, Glory Sanctuary, Ewo Ebuakwa Tanoso, Anyankwanta. 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
1: 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So, Trasa DJ Mark June. 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And then say most wahu nyoma de Just Sky Roofing Systems and a day MIN or Ghana's lawn span, soft floor, government lawn span, soft floor, Ghana's IBR sheets, a face steel trusses, erotas, shingles, Ghana's solution sheets, government IBR sheets, and a Ghana's IBR sheets. 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I say roof it once. Fred 0595 669618 0595 669618. 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Or current account, savings account, fixed deposit, in Punto Yusu, salary workers loan, premier instant loan, commercial loan, agriculture, farmers loan, funrani social loan, premier smart premier smart loan, premier Dachi account, the Hiada loan, Medoba account in the amount, Eban money transfer soa, eSwitch, Ghana Pay, RIA, Winity Link, Mobile Money, iTrans, and the Western Union. 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restaurants now one more yeah they for bus and I said if I want you for Eddie one more call the patch up station and what for pa aye STC ultra modern bus terminal our staff labor runabout no total filling station no extra weapon I've been warm for 0245 390818 0245 390818 Jejuan International School the patch up a day open boarding, a one ever crawl, what Jim Quadano, a fifty crate, kindergarten, and a primary level 1 to 6, and one and Quadani in our air crawl, a year Jejuan International School, day and boarding, oh, yeah, day a man Quadano, or Batia only one that year, for Quadani Quadano, now a GES and a British curriculum, and a one of Mashasua, what did Trank Quadana did, now Quadana be Pia Babano, not why you Rabankasa. 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Spices, yeah, now we did DNA. Tim Malta Fred said, Safre Top. Hey, ordinary spices. Test womb. Sure. So, so we do be a beer, beer catch row. As so, what jaw, dear. Dear, what jaw, hinny, what jaw, hinny. Man, it's in a fear. 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Creamy and delicious. Provisions to only drum beer, when you be at to talk, Eddie. 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Verna Mineral Water. 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Be to a real bossa ye, nebu crow, or sepe na de asaho, or sepe na de asaho, na akwe ye de ama. Maybe a tunto is sure, bia benye bi atoto anum. A vena medium bottle. Vena de also drink more, stay hydrated, stay refreshed. 0322-190877. 0322-190877. For a not premier, Rabanko Honmoa Wobwa. Na Sameka say no. Talent Link Global Consort. Talent Link Global Consort. Ana a de school for kode to kwine akwa UK, USA, Canada, Australia, Germany, Netherlands, France, Denmark, Finland, New Zealand, Sweden, Ireland, and Greg Kamu, Edomaku Shiandi. Talent Link Global Consort. 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And it's Talent Link Global Consort. And a year crow. Na ye de ye passport ako tu womanim. Hey! 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Ube kwa se se ya atatare. A ye Talent Link Global Consort. Womu kumasiya. Sports Stadium, store number 27. Kumasi Sports Stadium, store number 27. On a Talent Link Global Consort. 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E how unko se wetika se wetri bremho e how crap crap crap crap crap crap crap crap crap a ye latest foam Company Limited mattress papa and one of them etcha you show me sono you kumase and in crying phrase 0322-029-365 0322-029-365 Nazareth Montessori Educational Complex our high standard. Hey, one as I'm going to do a gun. Tafo, okay, just no one. GS curriculum. What try drum? What try sports? What try art? Make us a musical rooms and instrumental so ho astro tef and kuna diagro computer lab kesia library dani hua kesia mienu montessori classrooms and a boarding house so ho your conference center and kofoj kwa adi wan miye jumedia wuduo a Nazareth Montessori educational complex waterfall on a Kai Junction and a D and Nushe wafe pa we neat bibia ya befo and a wane mo and in titafo Kerr Johnson. Tafo Opsi to Kerr Johnson. Udo do Kerr Johnson kwa bisa se. Open Nazareth Montessori Educational Complex. Ubi ya bachelor. E o kwa no wope. Fre. 0242-251862. Institute of Distance Learning. 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Ya waje 2026 and 27 academic year. 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*415*555 Now, what is our doing now? So, now, obviously, dear, come on. And last hour, Kumasia, because left up building KN West, Ibu Honemo, Afen Crime. Udu KN West here, across the center, Ibu Hokwa Benya, Afen Somakati, a dental office, so, Ibu Honemo. But my friend cried, it's here, woman, I don't want friend. 0247-274661. 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And within an crime, Tama or ho, Kumase, Santasi Fantinebra, and I'll be tracking for one a wa, one num a shay, dear. For 0247-904473. Makion will tell any restaurant or one more. Now Makion will tell ya kodaho, will tell la jinny di. Hotel or no, what's in your machine in your mother's hall? Hotel or what's here? Emma Kion Hotel. If I talk about how I'm watching, now I do know who. Odium. And I'm a Kion Hotel. Ewa. And other Roma. What day a crock or was sano. Mama Dianza of a crock what you want more. Now restaurant and say, Makion restaurant and the catering service. Local dishes. Continental dishes. And a Chinese menu. And I eat a day a several war. The patcher was so crack. PIWC and then Asokwa ECG office and the DNM Shepe from Makion Restaurant and the catering service and we're the performance some more. Our 0244-417446. 0244-417446. Life Source International School. Emma School near. Upasa or Banyinibaya or Yerepa. 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Ne Rabba Samudi Muse Uraba Mapa. Fanoko Life Source International School. A man, and near to two one mumma, or mano, woman de one who are bra bum. And you're about no coacha bear my dachi, and you're about no walker her say, this or no bako, ma, a son of Medidi, bear more about no watch and say, bear my son and someone a dee. A bini wo, Life Source International School, yet to tell Quadano, oh, mum, a first year, ma, one, my dream, my drop, man, so no, what's me dinner, huh? 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E onema uduwe nina so no. O wasa fo. 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Yawo sales office. Ewa esraso. 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A doom abripo bantema as advocate at Tachimai Tamale Iwakanvili Junction Fredonima VA 0244-461539 0244-461539 Ekra Kramu Yankwe Palma International School Eye Palma International School or North Patase Fabanuko So Baba a future leader Palma International School. 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

is your can kind now born of future now on books no and a church for the tradie and into so be crabia net is no one no your creative art basic 1 to 6 webbook can 1 to 6 RME basic 1 to 6 creative art junior high school 1 to 3 single and combined your scratch coding beginners level 1 to 3 and now for robotics made simple for junior high school beginners. Yeah, your curriculum no my idea near her so the actual books see Naki Publications book a come up near SSA Womie and Colored Nomi and Colored now if you want to try to song and see your day picture eto atrono ho na amayamana tiasie yi kuma siye benya books ni ato wa Sweet Mama Bookshop Abraham Bookshop ni Amas Bookshop Enkrain eye Errant Bookshop Malizi Bookshop Tamale Antique Gloria Bookshop na 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Afi enche na magjuice so matwaso Spanish Garlic Mixture and Capsules. 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And when you need that, let's just say Spanish jingle capsules, eh, Nedru, and my Mujan dear Fusane, and my Junior Sharp into room fishy. We hear Spanish jingle capsules now, Bow Sakwan, so in ring yenna, our PFE pharmacy. Calling Akheba, Danny Heba, Fred Menseba, Misty Heba, Habmeki, and G Nisi, Baseline, Apidank, Obwasis Man Heba. I'm Seba and Swab Report Junction. 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Astrolinks International. Mibacho, where we senior high school. We are HND graduates. We are diploma in nursing. Midwifery, bachelor degree, BAO in any field. Akwenye amba sell bit me akotua wa this chance so

his body. Now what's the asher ask now? Oh, okay, I'll stop you. I'm a coma chef from Wana. Obi, a boy, Wana. Wana, Minya, Prince, what did you say?